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1: Mr. C, Sometimes I Love You.
2: 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Sometimes I swear I'll leave, you know I won't.
0: Südtirol 1, Südtirols bester Musik.

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And every once in a while, I start texting, write a paragraph, but then I delete the message. Think about you like

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Listen to the mariachi play at midnight. Are you with me? 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
1: 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I'm going on during this time, I feel there's no one to save me. 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

0: alles gemixt. 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

say that I'd rather stay awake when I'm asleep, because my dreams are bursting at the seams.